0: Oh, by the way, it all started like this. So how's your evening so far?
1: Don't be a vibe killer.

0: 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So how's your evening so far?
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0: 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Et ça, c'est grâce à vous. Merci.
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Kept thinking I could never live without you by my side. But then I spent so many nights thinking how you did me wrong, and I grew strong.

you thinking I could never live without you by my side. But then I spent so many nights thinking how you did me wrong. I grew strong.

0: Oh, by the way, it all started like this. So how's your evening so far?
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